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1: 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Long and mercy, everybody's here. Hey, what's going on, man?
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0: 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Are you loving the pain? 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

0: But when you're missing home, only know you love her when you let her go. And you let her go.
1: Radio Frankfurt, die besten Hits aller Zeiten.